As you know, I rode a freight train north to Detroit City. And after all these years, I find that I've just been wasting my time. 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Go on back to the loved ones, the ones that I left waiting so far behind.

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I'm gonna find that lady with two or three kids and sit down by her side.

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That day, two wardens, Pogan Elms, drove in to check Claude out. They were seeking violations and to see what Claude's about. Now Claude had hung some venison, he had a bobcat belt or two. Folk claimed they was out of season, he says, Dallas, you're all through.

I am justified, Jim. They were gonna cut me down. And a man's got a right to hang some meat when he's living this far from town. It took 18 men in 15 months to finally run Claude down. In the sage outside of paradise, they drove him to the ground. Convicted up in Idaho, manslaughter by decree. 30 years at maximum, but soon Claude would break free.

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I'll take my chances and climb that mountain, though Clifton Clowers, he might take my life.

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My family did their best to bring me round. But years went by, I reached my teens, greased my hair and patched my jeans, and still they found no way to calm me down.

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I'll be speaking to you sweetly from my window in the Tower of Song. Yeah, my friends are gone and my hair is gray. I ache in the places where I used to play. And I'm crazy for love, but I'm not coming home. I'm just paying my rent every day in the Tower of Song.